0: Dette her Einar Tørnqvist, og du lytter til Radio Os.
1: I was 7 years old when I got my first pair. And I stepped outside, and I was like, Mama, this air bubble right here, it's gonna make me fly. I hit that court, and when I jumped, I jumped. I swear I got so high. I touched the net, Mama.

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So exclusive, this, that new shit. $100 for a pair of shoes I would never hoop in.

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This is the source of my youth. This dream that they sold to you. $400 and some change. Consumption is in the veins. And now I see it's just another pair of shoes.

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It's like a kaleidoscope of memories. It just all comes back. But he never does. I think part of me knew the second I saw him that this would happen. It's not really anything he said or anything he did. It was the feeling that came along with it. And crazy thing is, I don't know if I'm ever gonna feel that way again. But I don't know if I should. I knew his world moved too fast and burned too bright. But I just thought, how can the devil be pulling you towards someone who looks so much like an angel when he smiles at you? Maybe he knew that when he saw me. I guess I just lost my balance. I think that the worst part of it all wasn't losing him. It was losing me.

0: I've played with feet before.
1: You know you're the baby.
2: Yeah. I love feet.
1: You know I like you. You know? Saw the toes, I'm not gonna
3: get you. No, no me digan las cosas así.
4: Love to do that for you.
5: Yeah, yeah.
6: Yeah.
5: It's sexy. Yeah,
6: I
5: really
6: are
5: thinking about you,
6: Lexi. You used to call me on my. You used to. Yeah.

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He gonna make pretty women jump and shout. Then the world wanna know.

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Ask for advice, get money twice. I'm from the dirty, but that Chico nice. Y'all call it a moment, I call it life.

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2: I can't believe these disrespectful men out here. Just staring at y'all bodies, objectifying y'all. Listen, I'm Jamal, and I just want to let y'all know that you too, you're not just sexual
3: right,
2: beings.
3: Another fake woke okay? misogynist.
4: Does he really think he's an ally to the feminist club?
3: Please, please, that kind of crass virtue signaling is nothing but a less overtly nefarious form of toxic masculinity.
2: Ladies, hey, I see what y'all doing. Cut it out, it ain't nice.
3: You don't want us, we freaks.
2: Oh, y'all should have said something earlier. I like me some freaks.
5: She trying tan right now, you in her way. You know what I'm saying?
2: Oh,
5: of the sun.
2: Of the sun, yeah.
5: I'm ready. You know, a little tanning session. Yeah.
2: All right.
5: Bye, baby.
3: Bye.

When I was 16, my father said, you can do anything you want with your life. You just have to be willing to work hard to get it. That's when I decided, when I die, I want to be remembered for the life I lived, not the money I made.

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He's go married another girl. When he's married another girl, I am very, very sad. I can't walk, like cut at my legs. How he's married different lady, I no believe. After 1 month, I am sent up in balcony. Some bomb come for my eyes. My eyes gone. My eyes gone in palm. Now I have only one eyes. I am sad until now. I no married any man.

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3: Justin Bieber. Pop star Justin Bieber. Denied he fathered a child.
4: There is a lot of good that comes with celebrity. You know that. There is also a pretty white hot spotlight, and you
5: of
4: found
5: course.
4: Yourself under it recently.
5: Yeah.
4: Some headlines.
5: Set the record straight. None of it is true.
4: Do you know this woman?
5: Never met the woman.
4: No?
5: So.
4: Okay. All right. Well, obviously, this is what comes along with
5: exactly.
6: Life in the fast lane, as they say.

We hide the parts of ourselves we don't want the world to see. We lock them away. We tell them no. We banish them. But here, we don't. Welcome to Montero. I caught it bad just today.

0: Abby.
1: Hey, what's up? How are you?
0: Good. Good to see you.
1: Good to see you. Fabio.
0: Good to see you. Long time no see.
2: This is Lizzie.
0: Hi. Nice to meet you.
2: Nice to meet you too.

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How's the castle built of people you pretend to care about? Just what you wanted. Look at you, cool guy, you got it. I see the parties and diamonds sometimes when I close my eyes. 6 months of torture, you sold to some forbidden paradise. I loved you truly.

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If you're asking yourself, how do you know? And that's your answer. The answer is no.

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Just what you wanted. Look at you, cool guy, you got it. I see the parties and diamonds sometimes when I close my eyes. 6 months of torture you sold to some forbidden paradise. I loved you truly.

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1: hey,
0: good?
1: Hey, beautiful.
2: Oh, short stop,
3: nice.
1: I apologize. Get together. I know I fucked up.
0: I just hope that you want to spend more time.
2: What I called to say, right?

0: Kathy!
1: Oh. What happened?
0: Listen, I just wanted to thank you for literally the best party of all time. It was absolutely incredible, and I don't care what anyone says about you. You're actually really cool.

0: think this egg was doing on the stick?
1: I have no idea. It's just...
0: Kathy, Beth, Terry, what happened to your room?
2: No! Mom, Dad!
1: And why is there some lost boy in your bed?
2: I don't know anything. I just woke up and my solar system was off of the post!
1: My goodness, so irresponsible.
0: And what's Uncle Kenny doing on the couch?
2: I didn't do it. It was Rebecca. She had a party.
1: No, Rebecca Black is a nice girl.
0: Yeah, I don't think she would have started this, honey.
2: Why are you home so early from the convention?
1: Well, I got some crazy text from Uncle Kenny who said he was going to start playing the sax again.
0: Yeah, we had to get home right away to see what that was all about.
1: Can't let that happen.
2: I love you guys, but Uncle Kenny told me that you used to be fun on Friday.
1: Kitty cat, we invented Fridays.
2: I need to sleep it off.
0: Good night, honey.
1: Good night, honey.

0: your mom and I were young, we used to party, you know.
1: What happened to your diorama of the solar system that you worked so hard on?
0: You know, sleep all day, party all night. That was our motto, right?
2: Something
0: never
2: like
0: grow
2: that.
0: Old.
2: Right.
0: All that kind of stuff. Honey, let's go have our own Friday night.
3: He was awesome, Mom! Kenny was awesome! Oh my God, he's so hot.